drop dead gorgeous. Cyanide. The Zone. Everything rocks. Trapped on the way. Sleep Theory. Their latest coming up as well. Disturbed now. I will not break. The Zone.

0: Sleep Theory words are worthless. The Zone, everything rocks. And good news for anybody who loves Starbucks and orange cream flavored things. As those are combining. Starbucks is adding 5 new orange cream flavored drinks to their menu beginning at the end of this month, July 28th. But you got orange cream cold brew, iced orange cream latte, iced orange cream matcha, iced orange cream chai, orange cream frappuccino. Actually, that does sound pretty good. A lot of fans excited for it. All sounding super great. I think it all sounds great, too. I don't go to Starbucks that often, but I do love that orange cream dreamsicle flavoring. So I might check it out. Chevelle, Day to Remember coming up. It's The Zone.
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7: Here's your forecast from the Desert Mountain Broadcasting Information Center. A heat advisory begins at noon Saturday. Lows level off around 55 tonight under clear skies. Winds out of the east, 5 to 10 miles per hour. Lots of sunshine tomorrow. Slight chance of thunderstorms. High temperatures reach up to 90. Slight chance of rain showers tomorrow night. Lows dip down to about 59, mainly clear skies. I'm meteorologist Paul Trombley on The Zone.

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0: Broken mirror. Architects, Broken Mirror, The Zone, Everything Rocks. That's going to do it for me. I am out of here on a Thursday. We'll be back to round out this week. All right. Finish it off tomorrow. Get into a weekend that's probably going to be hot. Before I leave, Mammoth in the Pipeline. Seven Dust's latest on the way as well. It's The Zone.
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0: 3 days grace. Don't want to go home tonight. It is where everything rocks. Of course, today we had one soccer game, France and Morocco on Fox there from Massachusetts. Another one tomorrow, Spain and Belgium. Coming to you from SoFi there in Inglewood. So winding down here as we get into, the final games of the World Cup. Also, we are getting closer to the NFL season. August 6th, Panthers, Cardinals from Canton, Ohio. The real stuff starts September 9th. I did see where the Buffalo Bills made it official. There's no room for the juice at the new stadium. They've announced the new Ring of Honor at Highmark will not include O.J. Simpson among the other legends honored there in Buffalo. Baseball, my Cubbies play today, tomorrow. Apple TV has a pair of them for you, Mariners and Rays on ESPN. NASCAR this weekend, headed to Echo Park Speedway. We have got the big UFC fights. Conor McGregor coming back to face a blessed Holloway. They're in a welterweight matchup. So that is your sports. Let's do some Seether after this.
1: We'll be back. Back in a minute.
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6: Here's your forecast from the Desert Mountain Broadcasting Information Center. A heat advisory begins at noon Saturday. Lows level off around 55 tonight under clear skies. Winds out of the east, 5 to 10 miles per hour. Lots of sunshine tomorrow. Slight chance of thunderstorms. High temperatures reach up to 90. Slight chance of rain showers tomorrow night. Lows dip down to about 59, mainly clear skies. I'm meteorologist Paul Trombley on The Zone.
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Devil Wears Prada doing solo. It is 97.5. On the way, we'll dive into Hollywood. Got to talk some movies. You got kids, you're going to want to pay attention to this. Perfect Circle on the way. A request for some Power Man 5000. We'll get to that. But right now, Avenged Sevenfold, it's Hail to the King. It is 97.5.

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1: Bang. 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
0: Thanks, bub. 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

0: What?
1: Bit reckless when I wake up. It is the zone. And looking at movies, the official announcement for the spinoff for Shrek's Donkey has been made official. Going to be hitting theaters June 30th, 2028. And Eddie Murphy going to be voicing Donkey. Going to be kind of a prequel about the character's origins. And also, we got to remember Shrek 5 coming out next summer. So a lot of Shrek coming in the next couple of years. We've also got director Brad Bird said, nope, not doing a sequel to some of my biggest movies like Ratatouille or The Iron King. So if you had your heart set on that, nope. Absolute Batman. It's an animated series. It's in development. The series envisions Bruce Wayne as a average guy, not the wealthy socialite we're familiar with. And Millie Bobby Brown knows what happened to 11 after Stranger Things' finale. She said, just her and the Duffer Brothers know what really happened.
2: Oh, my God, so weird. We just got teleported to a mothership. But don't worry, we'll just give them what they want, and we'll be right back. Wait, they want what?
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Architects, as we pass 8, that is Everything Ends. It is 97.5. Godsmack on the way. Evanescence coming up. Going to be talking some local sports as well as rock news. But right now it's Ozzy on the zone.

0: Evanescence, who will you follow? It is where everything rocks. Inching closer and closer to college football season, and we know our Bobcats starting on the road there in St. George at Greater Zion Stadium against the Trailblazers of Utah Tech, and that is followed by Gold Rush September 5th as we welcome Butler to town, and the Grizzlies get their first three games at Wah Grizz. But all the Big Sky games kickoff times have been announced, so you can go check that out there at the Bobcats website. And we can't forget, Justin Lamson, our quarterback, still got his football camp here in town July 19th. Brought to you by Baker Bands. Of course, he's over in Billings at the 18th. So going to be helping out a lot of boys and girls, grades K through 12. Some great prizes and giveaways. I know, talking to Justin, looks like it's going to be a fun one. So he'll have all his Bobcat buddies helping him out. So if you haven't got your kids signed up, Baker Bands or Justin Lamson's social medias, get on now.
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17: Here's your forecast from the Desert Mountain Broadcasting Information Center. A heat advisory begins at noon Saturday and continues until 9 p.m. Monday night. Lows dip down to about 55 tonight under clear skies. Winds out of the east, 5 to 10 miles per hour. Mainly sunny skies tomorrow. Slight chance of thunderstorms. Daytime highs approaching 90. Mainly clear tomorrow night. Slight chance of rain showers. Lows level off around 59. I'm meteorologist Paul Trombley on The Zone.
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0: That is Black Veil Brides and Vindicates. Eve Under Fire teaming up with Maria Brink for the top of the hour. KZ Elephant off the text line. And in rock news, we got a 90s rocker chick releasing a book. Some of you might want to check out. Right now it's Megadeth. It's Angry Again on 97.5.
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0: There are millions of pets in the world whose owners don't care enough to get them stoned. 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
1: buzzed.
0: Is your pet not eating? Or maybe he's cranky, barks all the time. 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We're Puff Puff Pets. 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Wait, is this real?
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0: Evil Under Fire and Maria Brandt gets Villainous. It is the Zone. Two chicks that rock right there. And this girl, she was a badass back in the 90s, and she is releasing a new book. It's called My 90s Rock Photographs. September 8th, her name is Melissa Auf der Mur. She was the bass player for Hole, as well as the Smashing Pumpkins. She did some solo stuff. She toured the world documenting everything backstage, on stage, and in the crowd. She has over 10,000 photographs. Courtney Love's Daughter and Frances Bean in there. Pavement, Sonic Youth, Beck, Drew Barrymore. Some music video behind-the-scenes pictures for Celebrity Skin. She was commissioned by Spin to document Lollapalooza in 95, as well as Tibetan Freedom Concert in 96. So a ton of great photos she's going to share with us. We've got Killswitch Engage Jesse Leach saying, hey, our next album, I don't think there will be an album. I think we're just going to release singles. And these guys putting out an album, it's their 10th. It's called Legacy, Five Finger Death Punch. We know Eye of the Storm has been killing it. Well, they got another song. It's called Dios Oppresso Liber. And they're out on the road with Cody Jinks and Eva Under Fire.
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4: 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USS Stang, 1977 to 1980. 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

3 days grace. That is May Day. It is where everything rocks. A little Death Punch since we talked about him last hour. We'll squeeze in their new one. Some early Chevelle for you. Hollywood on the way too, but right now it's Sick Puppies. You're going down on the Zone.

Five Finger Death Punch, Eye of the Storm. It is 97.5. And we could be getting a sequel to St. Elmo's Fire. Remember that film from the 80s? Rob Lowe starred in it, as well as Demi Moore, Emilio Estevez, Judd Nelson, Ally Sheedy, Meryl.

0: Winningham, Andy McDowell. And Rob Lowe said, hey, everybody wants to do it. We just need the right script. So we could be getting that. John Travolta's towel from Pulp Fiction. You know the one where he's getting sprayed down by the wolf? Yep, it's going up for auction. Courtney Cox split from Johnny McDade. He was the singer for Snow Patrol. And the new trailer drops. If you got kids, I know my daughter used to be into Descendants hardcore, but it's Descendants Wicked Wonderland. So that is Hollywood for you this time around.
1: 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We have one of our own. 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We'll be right back.
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8: Here's your forecast from the Desert Mountain Broadcasting Information Center. A heat advisory begins at noon Saturday and continues until 9 p.m. Monday night. Lows dip down to about 55 tonight under clear skies. Winds out of the east, 5 to 10 miles per hour. Mainly sunny skies tomorrow. Slight chance of thunderstorms. Daytime highs approaching 90. Mainly clear tomorrow night. Slight chance of rain showers. Lows level off around 59. I'm meteorologist Paul Trombley on The Zone.
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It's Fall Alone, only on Bozeman's Rock Station. It is the Zone 97.5. Stupid news on the way. Got a mom and her daughter getting spooked as they were horseback riding in the mountains. What scared them? I'll tell you next. Right now, it's Pantera. Cemetery Gates on the Zone.

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0: 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Something wicked. It is 97.5. And this horseback ride between Carrie Ann and her daughter Jordan, kind of, it's stuff horror movies are made up. They were riding and they heard some strange screeching sounds and what they found. I wonder who had the time to do this. There was hundreds of solar-powered Bluetooth speakers in the ground playing eerie audio.
1: Who? Why?
0: It just seems so dumb to me. Why would you do that? We got a guy here pulled over who was completely drunk, and when the officer come up to him, completely naked too, failed a field sobriety test. We have got a 38-year-old guy named Terry. He is willing to follow the terms of his drunk driving sentence, but he has to do it in the company of his support lizard, O'Shea. So there you go. There's some stupid news for you on your Thursday.
2: We'll be back. Back in a minute.
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0: We just want to make you happy, like your ex-wife. 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I heard it when I said it. 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

Hot Roach Wake Up Calling. It's the Zone. Got some Puddle of Mud off their Come Clean album. That latest track from Nine Inch Nails. And we're going to talk about your dog. Your dog doesn't like you. Dude.

0: Chris Nine Kills and McKenna Grace. It's Twisting the Knife only on The Zone. And you know, dogs may love you like nobody else, but even that unconditional love, it's got limits. It really does. And sometimes owners do things that kind of chip away at that trust, and then the dogs get confused over time, which can lead to the dogs being distant. Yeah, this could be you. I was reading this article here about common habits that make your dog secretly dislike you. Common habits that damage that human-dog bond. Inconsistent rules and expectations. Using harsh corrections. Forcing interaction. Ignoring body language. And then not meeting physical and mental needs. So take that into account. If you've got a dog, hopefully your dog ain't holding a grudge.
1: We'll be right back. But only if you throw a shoe at that spider.
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15: Here's your forecast from the Desert Mountain Broadcasting Information Center. A heat advisory begins at noon Saturday and continues until 9 p.m. Monday night. Lows dip down to about 55 tonight under clear skies. Winds out of the east, 5 to 10 miles per hour. Mainly sunny skies tomorrow. Slight chance of thunderstorms. Daytime highs approaching 90. Mainly clear tomorrow night. Slight chance of rain showers. Lows level off around 59. I'm meteorologist Paul Trombley on The Zone.
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22: Yeah.

Calamity Kills these days. They're what? They are evil. Got some Atreyu coming up. Staying not too far off. Tossing some Def Leppard for you, too. Right now, though, it's Five Finger Death Punch. It's Battle Born on the Zone.

0: tonight on TLC. Don't miss My Big Fat Pimple Popping 1,000-Pound Life with Amish Little People and my so-called 90-Day Out daughter, fiance, sister, wife, and my ex. TLC, because you love train wrecks.
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0: Beartooth and free. It is the zone, and I am free to get out of here. Yes, I am bouncing. I'm going to leave you with that Def Leppard, I promise. Sleep Theory coming up. And on the other side of the break, it's Atreyu. We'll see you tomorrow on your Friday.
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11: Here's your forecast from the Desert Mountain Broadcasting Information Center. A heat advisory begins at noon Saturday and continues until 9 p.m. Monday night. Lows dip down to about 55 tonight under clear skies. Winds out of the east, 5 to 10 miles per hour. Mainly sunny skies tomorrow. Slight chance of thunderstorms. Daytime highs approaching 90. Mainly clear tomorrow night. Slight chance of rain showers. Lows level off around 59. I'm meteorologist Paul Trombley on The Zone.
0: 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It's what we do best.
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0: You married a toddler?
1: No. She just overdoes the filters.
0: Where's her nose?
1: Yeah, she can't stop.
2: Millions of women suffer from filter abuse.
3: Oh.
2: And can't stop filtering their selfies.
3: I can stop if I want to. Oh, I look younger.
2: There is help.
4: We're Filterers Anonymous. We'll slap the phone out of her hand.
3: Hey, what? Rude.
4: And tell her she's pretty without filters.
3: Really?
4: Yes, we'll lie to her, but for her own good.
3: Oh, thanks, Filters Anonymous. No, I don't get any likes.
4: Everyone deserves a life free of filters.
3: I don't need likes. I've got bushy eyebrows. Yay.
4: Filters Anonymous, because ugly is beautiful. More or less.
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6: Here's your forecast from the Desert Mountain Broadcasting Information Center. A heat advisory begins at noon Saturday and remains in effect until 9 p.m. Monday night. Lows dip down to about 55 overnight under clear skies, southeasterly winds around 5 miles per hour. Ample sunshine expected again Friday. High temperatures reach up to 90. Mainly clear Friday night, 59. I'm meteorologist Paul Trombley on The Zone.
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0: Son, it's time we had a little talk about the birds and the bees.
1: I'm gay, Dad.
0: What?
1: Yeah.
0: Are you sure you were feeling okay?
1: I'm sure.
0: So you don't like girls?
1: No.
0: Your mom? You don't think your mom is
1: a
0: hot?
1: That's gross.
0: You like the dudes?
1: Is this a problem?
0: No, it's not a problem. We can talk about the bees and the bees.
1: Okay.
0: You see, son, when a man loves...
1: Another man?
0: Right. He will get a certain...
1: Urge?
0: No.
1: Swelling?
0: No.
1: Clothing?
0: No.
1: Feelings?
0: Feelings, right.
1: Uh-huh.
0: And there will be a certain kind of...
1: Touching?
0: Right. Usually there's one lady man and one man man.
1: Uh-huh.
0: Am I doing this right?
1: I think you might be ruining my gayness, but...
0: Maybe you should talk to your mother.
2: All the way down the aisle. I would prefer you not do that. We now have to return to Atlanta.

0: 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We'll be back in a minute.
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4: 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USS Stang, 1977 to 1980. 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
10: Here's your forecast from the Desert Mountain Broadcasting Information Center. A heat advisory begins at noon Saturday and remains in effect until 9 p.m. Monday night. Lows dip down to about 55 overnight under clear skies, southeasterly winds around 5 miles per hour. Ample sunshine expected again Friday. High temperatures reach up to 90. Mainly clear Friday night, 59. I'm meteorologist Paul Trombley on The Zone.
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0: From the DC Universe, the people that brought you Batman, Batman Again, Batman Returns, Batman Forever, Dark Man Bat 2, the Gotham Man Bat-Bat, and BM comes a brand new vision. Batman into the Bativerse!
1: Where am I? I'm Batman.
2: Hmm?
1: I said I'm Batman.
2: You're not Batman, I'm Batman.
1: No.
2: Oh yeah, I'm Batman. I'm pretty famous. Ask anyone.
1: You're not famous.
2: Oh, I'm famous.
1: Also, you're not Batman.
2: I have a bat kazoo.
1: Wait, Batman doesn't have a bat kazoo.
2: What's this then?
1: No.
2: Let's see your bat kazoo. Oh no, wait, you don't have one. You're not Batman.
1: Shut up, stop saying you're Batman. You're stupid.
2: Knock, knock.
1: Who's there?
2: Me.
1: Who's me?
2: Batman.
1: No.
2: Simon says, Batman, raise your hand. Oh, I raised my hand.
1: Do it again. I wasn't ready.
2: Batman should be ready.
1: There's the bat signal.
2: Ooh, I gotta go.
1: No, I gotta go.
2: I'm Batman. Here comes Batman.
1: I'm Batman.
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6: Here's your forecast from the Desert Mountain Broadcasting Information Center. A heat advisory begins at noon tomorrow and remains in effect until 9 p.m. Monday night. 55 overnight under clear skies, southeasterly winds around 5 miles per hour. Slight chance of thunderstorms Friday, highs around 90, ample sunshine expected. Mainly clear skies Friday night, slight chance for storms, lows level off around 59. I'm meteorologist Paul Trombley on The Zone.

Captain speaking. I understand one of you pooped yourself all the way down the aisle. I would prefer you not do that. We now have to return to Atlanta and...

0: We just want to make you happy, like your ex-wife. You know what? Bad example. I heard it when I said it. 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

0: You're funny.
1: If you're elderly and you live alone, one fall is all it takes.
0: I can't reach the phone.
1: Introducing Big Red Button. Now if you have an accident, just press it.
0: Oh, hello?
1: It's the Big Red Button.
0: I've fallen.
1: You can figure this out.
0: It's not doing anything.
1: It's not that hard.
0: I can't.
1: Really?
0: Oh,
1: my God.
0: Getting dizzy.
1: Just press the big button.
0: I'm bleeding out.
1: Oh, my God. Big red button. It's a big red button. Just push it.
0: Everything's blurry.
1: Or bleed out. Whatever.
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6: Here's your forecast from the Desert Mountain Broadcasting Information Center. A heat advisory begins at noon tomorrow and remains in effect until 9 p.m. Monday night. 55 overnight under clear skies, winds out of the southeast around 5 miles per hour. Slight chance of thunderstorms Friday, 90. Mainly clear skies Friday night. Slight chance of thunderstorms. Lows dip down to about 59. I'm meteorologist Paul Trombley on The Zone.
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0: Son, it's time we had a little talk about the birds and the bees.
1: I'm gay, Dad.
0: What?
1: Yeah.
0: Are you sure? You were feeling okay.
1: I'm sure.
0: So you don't like girls?
1: No.
0: You don't think your mom is a hot...
1: That's gross.
0: You like the dudes?
1: Is this a problem?
0: No, it's not a problem. We can talk about the bees and the bees.
1: Okay.
0: You see, son, when a man loves...
1: Another man?
0: Right. He will get a certain...
1: Urge?
0: No.
1: Swelling?
0: No.
1: Clothing?
0: No.
1: Feelings?
0: Feelings, right.
1: Uh-huh.
0: And there will be a certain kind of...
1: Touching?
0: Right. Usually there's one lady man and one man man.
1: Uh-huh.
0: Am I doing this right?
1: I think you might be ruining my gayness, but...
0: Maybe you should talk to your mother.
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1: Fine.
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9: Here's your forecast from the Desert Mountain Broadcasting Information Center. A heat advisory begins at noon tomorrow and remains in effect until 9 p.m. Monday night. 55 overnight under clear skies, winds out of the southeast around 5 miles per hour. Slight chance of thunderstorms Friday, 90. Mainly clear skies Friday night. Slight chance of thunderstorms, lows dip down to about 59. I'm meteorologist Paul Trombley on The Zone.

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6: 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One, two, three, and one, two.

0: There are millions of pets in the world whose owners don't care enough to get them stoned. Dogs, cats, parrots who've never been buzzed. Is your pet not eating? Or maybe he's cranky, barks all the time. 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We're Puff Puff Pets. 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Wait, is this real?
1: Yeah, this is your captain speaking. 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I would prefer you not do that. We now have to return to Atlanta and burn this plane to the ground. Thank you for flying on.

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5: Here's your forecast from the Desert Mountain Broadcasting Information Center. A heat advisory begins at noon tomorrow and continues until 9 p.m. Monday night. Bright sunshine expected today with a slight chance of thunderstorms. Daytime highs approaching 90, winds out of the northwest, around 5 miles per hour. Mainly clear skies tonight, slight chance of thunderstorms, lows level off around 59. I'm meteorologist Paul Trombley on The Zone.
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1: 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What about France in the 1800s?
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3: Over 90,000 fans were in attendance. It was July 9, 1999, the final game of the Women's World Cup, USA versus China. The game was scoreless at the end of regulation, scoreless again after overtime. Then it came down to penalty kicks. The last to kick, Brandi Chastain. She felt incredibly calm. When the referee blew the whistle, she tapped her toe and approached the ball with a confidence and knowledge that she could do it. The ball hit the back of the net. The celebration got underway. From that moment on, women's sports changed forever. Let's not forget the most famous moment of that game. That's when Brandi tore off her jersey after scoring the most famous goal in women's soccer history. This is Rocky Erickson with another sports story.
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4: Here's your forecast from the Desert Mountain Broadcasting Information Center. A heat advisory begins at noon tomorrow and continues until 9 p.m. Monday night. Bright sunshine expected today with a slight chance of thunderstorms. Daytime highs approaching 90, winds out of the northwest around 5 miles per hour. Mainly clear skies tonight. Slight chance of thunderstorms. Lows level off around 59. I'm meteorologist Paul Trombley on The Zone.
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0: 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Don't miss
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0: followed by Ridiculousness and Ridiculousness again at 7. Then
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0: 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We'll be right back.
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2: Here's your forecast from the Desert Mountain Broadcasting Information Center. A heat advisory begins at noon tomorrow and continues until 9 p.m. Monday night. Bright sunshine expected today with a slight chance of thunderstorms. Daytime highs approaching 90, winds out of the northwest, around 5 miles per hour. Mainly clear skies tonight. Slight chance of thunderstorms. Lows level off around 59. I'm meteorologist Paul Trombley on The Zone.
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1: Purina Man Chow also promotes healthy teeth and gums and fresh breath.
3: Woo! 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
2: Get the ball, Rex.
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1: Purina Man Chow.
3: Yeah.
1: Good boy.
4: Everything works.

0: Hi, I'm Music. Now you can hear me every morning, right here. I know, hearing music in the morning on the radio is kind of like seeing a unicorn, except not as lame. Anyway, if you want music in the morning instead of all that chit-chat, I'll be right here. I don't think unicorns are lame.
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0: 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We've got the perfect wine to pair with these nachos. We'll be right back.
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0: 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Remember how your parents didn't like us hanging out all the time? 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Well, now every morning they play music right here so we can hang. Unless, you know, you're still living with your parents. Oh, really? No, that's cool.
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1: Over 90,000 fans were in attendance. It was July 9, 1999, the final game of the Women's World Cup. USA versus China. The game was scoreless at the end of regulation, scoreless again after overtime. Then it came down to penalty kicks. The last to kick, Brandi Chastain. She felt incredibly calm. When the referee blew the whistle, she tapped her toe and approached the ball with a confidence and knowledge that she could do it.

0: ball hit the back of the net. The celebration got underway. From that moment on, women's sports changed forever. Let's not forget the most famous moment of that game. That's when Brandy tore off her jersey after scoring the most famous goal in women's soccer history. This is Rocky Erickson with another sports story.
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4: Here's your forecast from the Desert Mountain Broadcasting Information Center. A heat advisory begins at noon tomorrow and remains in effect until 9 p.m. Monday night. Ample sunshine expected today with a slight chance of thunderstorms. Daytime highs approaching 90. Northwest winds 5 to 10 miles per hour. Slight chance of thunderstorms tonight. Lows level off around 59. Mainly clear skies. I'm meteorologist Paul Trombley on The Zone.
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0: Where's her nose?
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3: 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Oh, I look younger.
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4: We're Filterers Anonymous. We'll slap the phone out of her hand.
3: 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Rude.
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3: Really?
4: Yes, we'll lie to her, but for her own good.
3: Oh, thanks, Filters Anonymous. Now I don't get any likes.
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3: 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I've got bushy eyebrows. Yay.
4: Filters Anonymous, because ugly is beautiful. More or less.
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2: Here's your forecast from the Desert Mountain Broadcasting Information Center. A heat advisory begins at noon tomorrow and remains in effect until 9 p.m. Monday night. Ample sunshine expected today with a slight chance of thunderstorms. Daytime highs approaching 90. Northwest winds 5 to 10 miles per hour. Slight chance of thunderstorms tonight. Lows level off around 59. Mainly clear skies. I'm meteorologist Paul Trombley on The Zone.

And now, a vulgar word we can say on the radio. 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

0: Hi, I'm Music, shunned by most stations in the morning for talk, chit-chatting, lots of fake laughing. Well, now you can hear me, Music, every morning right here. I'm just going to play. People can tune in, hear me playing music on the radio.
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Hello, good morning, neighbor. Kim Rossi with you on the Zone 97.5. That was Avatar and Crying Fire. This is Kim, coming up 3 days. Grace, Foos, also some Falling in Reverse. This is Return to Dust, Ford on the Zone.

0: The Zone 97.5, that is 3 days grace. Don't want to go home tonight. This is Kim hanging with you. All right, so fire season. I think it's safe to say we are in it with the impending temperatures we have on deck over this weekend. And yeah, St. Regis, fire there that popped up could be visible from Interstate 90 in the St. Regis area. And I'm guessing we may see more smoke plumes on the horizon. Please, please, please, please, please be careful. If you still have some leftover fireworks from the 4th, you may want to wait to set those off as we've got some incredibly hot temperatures forecasted for tomorrow. Speaking of that, I have weather for you coming up and Puddle of Mud next here on The Zone.
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4: Here's your forecast from the Desert Mountain Broadcasting Information Center. A heat advisory begins at noon tomorrow and remains in effect until 9 p.m. Monday night. Ample sunshine expected today with a slight chance of thunderstorms. Daytime highs approaching 90. Northwest winds 5 to 10 miles per hour. Slight chance of thunderstorms tonight. Lows level off around 59. Mainly clear skies. I'm meteorologist Paul Trombley on The Zone.
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0: 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That is Eva Under Fire and Maria Brink and Villainous. And oh yeah, it's feeling that way. So scams, AI scams, are going to be actually cheaper to run and better at targeting you. That's right. AI is making scams cheaper. They're estimating that the cost of operating a specific personalized scam is going to drop by about 90% within the next 2 years as we keep making our AI better. It is going to lead to a significant jump in fraud activity, and unfortunately, as they continue to target the older generation taking their retirement and stuff like that, yeah, this is gonna get bad real fast. Now, what you can do, and make sure that you counsel those older than you to do this as well. Keep your finances and personal information safe. Any unsolicited contact, just suspicious by default. It can look like it is coming from trusted organizations or places that you wouldn't even question, but if it's coming at you unsolicited, yeah, no. Don't click on links. Don't answer. We need to be wary of pretty much anything coming at us in the future. Ah, so much fun on the way. Fall and good reverse for you next year on The Zone.
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I say you look so fine that I really want to make you mine. 4, 5, 6, come on and get your kicks. Now you don't need a mind.

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I said, you look so fine that I really wanna make you mine. 4, 5, 6, come on and get your kicks. Now you don't need

0: Zone 97.5, that is Evanescence. This is Kim hanging with you, and it's time for Today in Crimes and Courts. And South Wilson, yes, Gallatin Valley SWAT members arrived at a home on South Wilson yesterday about 4:30. Because, well, cops showed up trying to serve a protection order on someone, and that person took issue with it. The man pepper sprayed a deputy, brandished a sword-like weapon, and then barricaded himself inside. Now, after some negotiations with him, he finally gave himself up and was taken into custody just before 7. No, they've not released his name that I've seen as of yet. Elsewhere, oh my, eight men, are now facing federal charges in a plot to attack the UFC event that happened at the White House on June 14th. Looks like their ages are 19 to about 32. The men were charged with conspiracies to provide material support and resources to terrorists in the form of money, firearms, ammunition, body armor, explosive drones, medical equipment, communication equipment, personnel, and other services. What was the plot? They involved explosive-laden drones that were designed to hit buildings in the area around the UFC event to spur a mass evacuation, and then, they were going to have some gunmen around to open fire as people tried to flee. Now, this was a plan that got the kibosh, apparently, before the event happened, because, of course, that didn't happen. So, yeah, good, I guess. Good on the FBI for figuring that out before anything happened. On the way, we got weather and Radiohead for you next year on The Zone.
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11: Here's your forecast from the Desert Mountain Broadcasting Information Center. A heat advisory begins at noon tomorrow and remains in effect until 9 p.m. Monday night. Ample sunshine expected today with a slight chance of thunderstorms. Daytime highs approaching 90. Northwest winds 5 to 10 miles per hour. Slight chance of thunderstorms tonight. Lows level off around 59. Mainly clear skies. I'm meteorologist Paul Trombley on The Zone.
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0: Breaking Benjamin, that is something wicked. This is Kim hanging with you. And war robo-taxis, right? We see the videos of these things, pause places, causing traffic jams. Ha ha ha, so funny. Now the NHTSA is getting involved because these robo-taxis are actually blocking first responders. Yeah, the National Highway Traffic Safety Administration says companies need to make sure their robo-taxis do not block first responders. So, yeah, the government says companies need to make that change this month or they're going to boot them off the road. As should have happened prior to them even being allowed to operate in different cities. I can't even imagine dealing with that much congested traffic and then have those things out there like some random traffic torture device. On the way, Day Seeker for you next year on The Zone.
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0: The Zone 97.5, that is Five Finger Death Punch and Eye of the Storm. This is Kim hanging with you. And oh, hey, Reese's Pieces, right? The peanut butter flavored candy is now changing things up, following along with everybody else. We must mess with our signature flavor. So they are now introducing something that, it actually makes a lot of sense. Reese's Pieces with chocolate cookie. Is that what they're calling it? Apparently, yes. So the flavor features brand signature peanut butter flavor with a crunchy chocolate cookie center. Sounds an awful lot like it. Other candies, but here we go. It's going to be launching nationwide in case you need to mark it on your calendar, July 17th. And, king-size packs roll out later this year. This is something you need to ready yourself for. On the way, weather and 3 days grace for you next year on The Zone.
1: Hey, we don't need your attitude. We have one of our own. Yeah. We'll be right back. The
2: Zone! Now, most of you have never heard the name Pop Warner. Warner was that famous college football coach who discovered Jim Thorpe while at Carlisle Indian School. It was during his time at Carlisle that Pop Warner made a trip to Montana to attend the Crow Fair. I guess he was looking for some athletes for his upcoming football and track season. Well, at the celebration, he asked his host, Samuel Reynolds, the superintendent of the Crow Reservation, if he could witness a foot race among the fastest young Braves. So a 100-yard race was set up with the fastest young men from all seven of the districts. All of the runners ran as they always did back in those days, barefoot. Pop Warner, holding a stopwatch, stood at the finish line with Superintendent Reynolds at the conclusion of that 100-yard dash. Over 100 years ago, legendary coach Pop Warner looked at his stopwatch, glanced over at Mr. Reynolds, and said, "Now, if this race would have been an official meet, the world record would have been broken." And just who was that famous runner who broke the unofficial world record that day at the Crow Fair? We do not know his name, but we know he came from the Black Lodge District. Looking ahead, coming up tomorrow, a look back at a very interesting Sports Illustrated edition. Back in December of 2000, the Fame magazine listed the top 50 athletes from all 50 states. Basketball legend Elvis Oldbull of Lodgegrass just made the list at number 50. Now, I found it interesting that the man with the name on the Bobcat Arena, Max Worthington, is only at number 34. And our fastest sprinter, Larry Quistit, out of Livingston, who ran in the 1968 Olympic Games, barely made the top 30. Tomorrow on this program, I'll reveal SI's top 15. This is Rocky Erickson.
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3: Just a few names I would add to that list. How about basketball great Phil Jackson? He was born in Montana. UFC fighter Sean O'Malley. Then, of course, barrel racer Lisa Schillinger Lockhart. The only barrel racer to have earned more than $4 million. Another great Montana athlete that needs to be added to this list. Swimming sensation Catherine Burkhoff.
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4: watch
3: Olympics,
4: begins at 8 a.m. Sunday. Slight
3: Olympic
4: chance of
3: medals.
4: Thunderstorms this afternoon. Otherwise,
3: Erickson.
4: Mainly sunny skies. High temperatures reach up to 90. Northwest winds 5 to 10 miles per hour. Mainly clear again tonight. Slight chance of thunderstorms. Lows level off around 59. I'm meteorologist Paul Trombley. On the zone.
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0: You're a man. You love hard and live wet. And you deserve the best. Yeah. We're Purina Man Chow. Nutritious dry food fortified with all the vitamins and minerals a man needs for a healthy lifestyle.
1: Wanna go for a walk?
2: 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Hell's yeah! Go!
0: Plus, Purina Man Chow is essential oils for a shinier coat.
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0: Purina Man Chow also promotes healthy teeth and gums and fresh breath.
2: Woo! Yeah! I'm gonna lick my balls!
0: With a little care, your man can live a full and happy life.
1: Get the ball, Rex.
2: Yeah, I'm going to get that ball and bring it to you.
0: Purina Man Chow.
2: Yeah.
0: Good boy.
3: 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Those hard

0: Beartooth Free on The Zone. This is Kim. And oh, it's time for Out and About. Lucas of Entertainment Options for this here evening. Are you ready? There is a performance of The Music Man at the Ellen Theater. Yeah, this is just kicking off now. They're going to be having performances through the 26th, I think, if I remember correctly what I saw. But you can go to theellentheater.com, of course, for information on that. All right, what else we got? The Dirty Shame at Willie's Distillery in Ennis. At the Sacagawea Bar in Three Forks, Matthias. There is music, the Longhorn Band at The Jump, at the Hofbrau Scavenger, Murray Bar in Livingston has Remington Rose and Madeline Hawthorne. At the Eagles Bar, Dilly Dilly, Dustin Tucker at Bozeman Taproom, the Westerner at Galta Gateway has the Kelly Marie Band. 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

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This is Kim. Coming up, music from The Scorpion. Einstein Kills, also some Sublime. This is Starless from A Perfect Circle. 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

Drop Dead Gorgeous, Cyanide on the Zone. This is Kim. Coming up, Sublime, Shinedown, Architects, and more. This is I Will Not Break from Disturbed 97.5.

0: Iceland Kills on the Zone 97.5. This is Kim hanging with you. All right, so a little fresher course, and maybe you didn't know this. I didn't know this was actually a law in the state, but it is. Two-lane roads, right? We have a lot of them winding through our beautiful state, and a lot of people driving on them, looking at the gorgeous scenery. Here's the thing. If you are traveling on said road, looking at the beautiful stuff, and possibly backing up traffic, when you get four cars or more, like lined up behind you, wanting to get past, by law, you are supposed to, at the first opportunity, safe opportunity, you need to pull over so that people can pass. Like, you know, a scenic outlook or a pull off or just a wider spot on the road, enough shoulder. Some places there's not, but enough to pull over to let those people behind you get past you, as it were. Now, the officer that was interviewed for the article that was written up was saying it's kind of hard law to enforce because of just the nature of where the roads upon which this is happening. But just FYI, you get four cars or more behind you wanting to pass, you need to pull over. Like I said, this first safe spot. So, yeah. On the way. Got weather for you. Also, Chevelle next year on The Zone.
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2: Here's your forecast from the Desert Mountain Broadcasting Information Center. A heat advisory begins at noon tomorrow. A fire weather watch begins at 8 a.m. Sunday. Bright sunshine expected this afternoon with daytime highs approaching 90. Winds out of the northwest, 5 to 10 miles per hour. Mainly clear tonight. Slight chance for storms. Lows dip down to about 58. Bright sunshine expected tomorrow. Highs level off around 97. I'm meteorologist Paul Trombley on The Zone.
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0: safe and sound in the zone, 97.5. That is Shinedown. This is Kim hanging with you. And oh, hey, we've made national news. That is Billings, actually. Vandals blowing up the 13 porta potties is how we got onto that national stage. Did you hear about this? Yeah. Apparently we're pointing the finger at Wyoming fireworks? What? Why is that a thing? One of the co-owners of the porta potty business, Chris Vogel, said 13 is well above the usual 4 or 5. So this is something that happens, but wow, 13 of them. Boom. Most of the destroyed toilets were in new residential construction areas, and they blew apart or melted down to blocks of plastic. Wow. Yeah, large explosives. And they're thinking that these are explosives that are bigger than anything sold legally in Montana, which if you're love from here, you know, you go to Wyoming, right, for the bigger stuff. So that's why, I guess, the fingers are being pointed in that direction. It shouldn't be, though. It should be pointed at the people that are doing this. And just because of the nature of the crime, no, there's not a lot of security cameras to figure out who is behind this. But stop. I know it's kind of funny, but this is not an 80s John Hughes film. On the way, Architects for you next year on The Zone.
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This is Kim coming up. Music from Foo Fighters, The Devil Wears Prada, Toadies as well. Here is Tim Montana, Break Me Down, 97.5.

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0: The Zone, 97.5, that is Sleep Theory, and Words Are Worthless. This is Kim. A lot of things happening this weekend, including the big thing. I don't know why they named it this. I'm not loving the name of the event, but that's what they've decided to name it. I'm talking about an event for overland travelers. Yes, hands-on training happening in Three Forks at the Crossoverland Ranch. And the cross is like an X, so X Overland Ranch. That's who's hosting the big thing. This is around vehicle-based adventures, hands-on training, and the community that has grown around overlanding. If you want details on that, because there's a whole mess of stuff happening with that this weekend, I guess, check their website? It doesn't really say, but it is happening in Three Forks. Yeah, it's a venue that maybe you had your wedding there. Previously, it was a wedding venue. On the way, we have got some weather and stain-free next on The Zone.
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5: Here's your forecast from the Desert Mountain Broadcasting Information Center. A heat advisory begins at noon tomorrow. A fire weather watch begins at 8 a.m. Sunday. Bright sunshine expected this afternoon, with daytime highs approaching 90. Winds out of the northwest, 5 to 10 miles per hour. Mainly clear tonight. Slight chance for storms. Lows dip down to about 58. Bright sunshine expected tomorrow. Highs level off around 97. I'm meteorologist Paul Trombley on The Zone.
6: 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One, two, three, and one.

0: We just want to make you happy, like your ex-wife. You know what? Bad example. I heard it when I said it. Tell us what you want to hear. 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

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We now have to return to Atlanta and...

0: The Warning Kerosene on the Zone 97.5. This is Kim getting ready to wrap things up. That's what I do this time of day. I still have some music to take care of, though, before I set you free for the weekend. President is coming up. Mammoth awaits you next. Hang on.
1: Oh my God, so weird. We just got teleported to a mothership. But don't worry, we'll just give them what they want and we'll be right back. Wait, they want what?
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Disturbed on the way, 3 Days Grace coming up as well. 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It's The Zone.

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The Zone. Everything rocks. PlayStation getting an earful from angry fans. I think we talked about this earlier this week, last week. I don't know. The company announced it's going to end support for physical disc games in January of 2028. A lot of people not happy about that. Set off a wave of backlash. So intense that its social media accounts went quiet for nearly a week. And then PlayStation finally returned. Its first post was a promo for a new wireless fight stick. I don't know. I haven't seen it. But fans were not interested in that at all. Got back on the wagon of flooding the replies with complaints about the disc decision. In fact, that...

0: the Twitter post. I'm not calling it X. All right, it's Twitter. The post racked up more than 2 million views in an hour, and drew 24,000 comments. Many featuring memes accusing Sony of dodging the issue, photos of fans' physical game collection, and pleas to address the controversy. Same thing played out on Instagram. So, yeah, the overall reaction to this announcement has been overwhelmingly negative. Will they change anything? That's the question. AC/DC, Autumn King's on the way. It's The Zone.
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9: Here's your forecast from the Desert Mountain Broadcasting Information Center. A heat advisory begins at noon tomorrow. A fire weather watch begins at 8 a.m. Sunday. Bright sunshine expected this afternoon, with daytime highs approaching 90. Winds out of the northwest, 5 to 10 miles per hour. Mainly clear tonight. Slight chance for storms. Lows dip down to about 58. Bright sunshine expected tomorrow. Highs level off around 97. I'm meteorologist Paul Trombley on The Zone.
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Shine Down on the way, Evanescence coming up. Never Tell and Sleep Theory break the silence now. Zone.

0: Evanescence, who you follow. The Zone, everything rocks. That brings us to the 420 Rock Block, brought to you by Lionheart Cannabis. What do we got in the Rock Block today? Some Van Halen for you. Here's some 6 a.m. and more, so keep listening. It is The Zone.
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10: Here's your forecast from the Desert Mountain Broadcasting Information Center. A heat advisory begins at noon tomorrow. A fire weather watch begins at 8 a.m. Sunday. Lows level off around 58 tonight under mainly clear skies with a slight chance of thunderstorms. East winds 5 to 10 miles per hour. Ample sunshine expected tomorrow. High temperatures reach up to 97. Lows around 63 tomorrow night, mainly clear skies. I'm meteorologist Paul Trombley on The Zone.
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0: The Pretty Reckless, When I Wake Up, The Zone, Everything Rocks. That wraps up the 420 Rock Block, brought to you by Lionheart Cannabis. And this weekend's going to be a scorcher, all right? Just so you know, we got another heat dome, is what they're calling it, rolling across the country. Right? Already seeing close to 100-degree temperature today. I think we'll be in the hundreds for Saturday. Record on Sunday, probably. But I think that'll be it for us, right? Because the forecasters are saying that starting today, you know, it's Montana and North Dakota seeing the temperatures. And over the weekend, we'll get into the hundreds. But then by Sunday, it should start to shift, right? So basically, we'll kind of be in the center of it for Sunday, but then it'll start to move kind of, you know, into from, you know, Colorado to Michigan. They're saying by Tuesday it'll hit New England and the Mid-Atlantic. So yeah, gonna be hot. Avoid strenuous outdoor activity. Drink plenty of water. All right. Papa Roach on the way. The Who and Nothing More coming up as well. Well, The Who and Johnny Hawkins of Nothing More. It's The Zone.
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New from Calamity Kills, These Days Are Evil, The Zone, Everything Rocks, System of a Down on the way, Death Punch coming up as well. Right now, Breaking Benjamin, Awaken.

0: Five Finger Death Punch, Eye of the Storm, The Zone, Everything Rocks. Kids, them complaining about things. It's not new. It's not a recent trend. It's not, you know, they've grown complacent and are allowed to complain about things. Whatever. No, they've been complaining for like 4,000 years. This clay tablet from ancient Mesopotamia. It was a Mesopotamian city of Larsa. It's now in the Louvre, and it's often called the oldest known complaint from a child to a parent. That's what it's being called. Yeah, this boy scolded his mother in this clay tablet for making his homemade clothes worse every year while his classmates' outfits got nicer. Wow. I mean, yeah, no, that's a pretty common argument. I mean, I think kids when I went to school complained about that. I probably complained about that at some point. I'm sure kids now are complaining about it. So I'm glad that kids complaining is on par throughout all of history. It's not just one set of kids that had it good. They were able to translate this clay tablet from cuneiform. Apparently, this kid lays on the guilt thick, complaining that the wool flows through the house like bread, comparing himself to a lower-ranking family's better-dressed son, telling his mother she must not love him, that kind of stuff. So, you know, standard kid things. Kind of blows my mind that kids are still complaining about things 4,000 years later. The Offspring, Ghost on the Way, it's The Zone.
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5: Now, most of you have never heard the name Pop Warner. Warner was that famous college.

0: with the fastest young men from all seven of the districts. All of the runners ran as they always did back in those days, barefoot. Pop Warner, holding a stopwatch, stood at the finish line with Superintendent Reynolds at the conclusion of that 100-yard dash. Over 100 years ago, legendary coach Pop Warner looked at his stopwatch, glanced over at Mr. Reynolds, and said, "Now, if this race would have been an official meet, the world record would have been broken." And just who was that famous runner who broke the unofficial world record that day at the Crow Fair? We do not know his name, but we know he came from the Black Lodge District. Looking ahead, coming up tomorrow, a look back at a very interesting Sports Illustrated edition. Back in December of 2000, the Fame magazine listed the top 50 athletes from all 50 states. Basketball legend Elvis Oldbull of Lodgegrass just made the list at number 50. Now, I found it interesting that the man with the name on the Bobcat Arena, Max Worthington, is only at number 34. And our fastest sprinter, Larry Quistead, out of Livingston, who ran in the 1968 Olympic Games, barely made the top 30. Tomorrow on this program, I'll reveal SI's top 15. This is Rocky Erickson.
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0: Just a few names I would add to that list. How about basketball great Phil Jackson? He was born in Montana. UFC fighter Sean O'Malley. Then, of course, barrel racer Lisa Schillinger Lockhart, the only barrel racer to have earned more than $4 million. Another great Montana athlete that needs to be added to this list, swimming sensation Catherine Burkhoff of Missoula.
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0: at
6: weather watch begins at 8 a.m. Sunday. Lows of
0: Olympic
6: the Lofgren 58 tonight
0: this
6: under mainly
0: Rocky
6: clear
0: Erickson.
6: Skies with a slight chance of thunderstorms. East winds 5 to 10 miles per hour. Ample sunshine expected tomorrow. High temperatures reach up to 97. Lows around 63 tomorrow night. Mainly clear skies. I'm meteorologist Paul Trombley on The Zone.

0: From the DC Universe, the people that brought you Batman, Batman Again, Batman Returns, Batman Forever, Dark Men Bat 2, The Gotham Man Bat-Bat, and BM comes a brand new vision. Batman into the Bativerse!
1: Where am I? I'm Batman.
2: Hmm?
1: I said I'm Batman.
2: You're not Batman, I'm Batman.
1: No.
2: Oh yeah, I'm Batman. I'm pretty famous. Ask anyone.
1: You're not famous.
2: Oh, I'm famous.
1: Also, you're not Batman.
2: I have a bat kazoo.
1: Wait. Batman doesn't have a bat kazoo.
2: What's this then?
1: No.
2: Let's see your bat kazoo. Oh no, wait, you don't have one. You're not Batman.
1: Shut up. Stop saying you're Batman. You're stupid.
2: Knock, knock.
1: Who's there?
2: Me.
1: Who's me?
2: Batman.
1: No.
2: Simon says, Batman, raise your hand. Oh, I raised my hand.
1: Do it again. I wasn't ready.
2: Batman should be ready.
1: There's the bat signal.
2: Ooh, I gotta go. No, oh,
1: I gotta go.
2: I'm Batman.
1: I'm Batman.
3: Here comes Batman.
1: I'm Batman.
3: Batman. Everything.

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The Zone, Everything Rocks. Scientists are saying the best way to stop a giant asteroid from hitting Earth